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Wait a second. 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

0: Good morning, Decatur. Happy Wednesday. It's Taylor with the Morning Scoop on Y103. Since it's Wednesday, you know what that means. Josiah is in the studio with me today. What's up, Josiah?
1: What's up?
0: Hey, the energy is low this morning. I know it's early. We got to get that amped up a little bit, okay?
1: Yeah.
0: The people are not going to appreciate that. But I just wanted to check in. Give me a little life update lately. What are we going to be chatting about? I always give the content decision to you, so you have full creative control. So fill us in a little bit as to what the plan is today.
1: Okay. So, well, since tomorrow is my senior night for soccer, I figured we'd talk about, you know, like, the fear of like what's going to happen in the future, you know, since that's really been heavy on my mind recently.
0: For sure. For sure. Do you consider yourself an anxious person? Are you like undiagnosed anxiety?
1: No, I actually feel like I'm too chill.
0: Okay. Fair enough. Going in the complete opposite direction. Yeah. That's good. Well, I feel often chill as well, but that is thanks to my Effexor, which is my anxiety medication. Mm-hmm. So I get that. I definitely should have been on it in high school, but I remember that feeling oh so well. Like, I think that the excitement is real because you know that you're closing one chapter and there's, you know, a lot of embracing the new things that are coming along. But at the same time, I feel like I kind of went through a whole identity shift once I stopped playing sports, because that was like who I was for so many years. And not only that, but like everything's laid out before you from the time that you're a child to the time you're 18, when you go to school, what classes you take, where to be, what time to be there. Like, everything is just like almost a robotic clockwork, honestly. You know, you don't have that freedom necessarily to make any big decisions. And then all of a sudden, you wake up one day and it's like, where are you going to college? What do you want to do with the rest of your life? What are you going to do from here? Yeah, everything is now on your shoulders. And that feels so overwhelming. So let's chat about that when we come back. It's Taylor with the Morning Scoop on Y103.
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7: This is R.J. Kreis with your stories now, brought to you by Kriegmer Car Care. Former State House Republican leader Jim Durkin is endorsing J.B. Pritzker for re-election despite remaining a Republican. Durkin says he can't support the party's nominee, Darren Bailey, calling him unfit to lead the state. Durkin says the Illinois GOP has moved too far to the right and lost moderate voters. Bailey's running mate, Aaron Del Mar, dismissed the endorsement as internal Republican politics and questioned Durkin's motives. Illinois' two state fairs attracted more than a million visitors for the second straight year. About 714,000 people attended the Illinois State Fair in Springfield. A record 287,000 went to the DuCoin State Fair. Springfield also set a new single-day attendance record with almost 104,000 visitors on August 21st. Sold-out concerts by Ella Langley and Lainey Wilson each drew more than 15,500 fans. For more stories, podcasts, and videos, go to nowdecatur.com.
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0: That was Just a Kid. How fitting. It's Taylor with the Morning Scoop on Y103. So Josiah's in the studio with me today. He is our intern. He's also a senior at St. Teresa. So Josiah, do you want to say Just a Kid, or are you ready to grow up?
1: I'd say I'm just a young man.
0: Okay, fair enough. How are you feeling about senior night then?
1: First off, I hope we win. It's been kind of a rough season, so like if we lose on my senior night, it's gonna be real
0: detrimental. That's really gonna hit you, huh?
1: Yeah. But I don't know. It's so weird that, cause like I've gone to 3 other senior nights for soccer, but like this one's mine.
0: Yeah.
1: You know, and it's just, I'm as old as I'm going to be playing this sport, and that's just, it's kind of freaky to think about.
0: Yeah, how do you feel knowing that this could potentially, obviously this isn't the last time you're going to play, but this is the last time that you're going to play on the field that you have been playing on for the last 4 years, and not only that, but your time to lace up your cleats is quickly coming to an end. So how does that feel, knowing that you're really never going to play soccer again after this?
1: I mean, it's so weird, because I've been an athlete my whole life.
0: Yeah.
1: But now I have to look at things outside of that. Like, what am I going to do for work? What school I'm going to? It's just like my priorities are shifting, and they're all shifting so fast. And I really don't know how to feel about that.
0: Yeah, that's one thing I feel like as adults, we don't do a great job of as far as preparing kids for, especially seniors. Everyone tells you the basic, like, oh, soak it all in. You're going to miss this. Like, you know, the basic phrases like that. But nobody prepared me for, like I said in the last break, the identity shift that I went through, because I was an athlete. That is how my entire identity was created as a child, because I always played multiple sports. That was my entire life. It was always school and practice. And that was everything that was ingrained into me, was being a teammate and, you know, always having stuff to do and always somewhere to be and games to prepare for. And then all of a sudden I just woke up one day and all of that was over. And I was like, who am I without this sense of self? And so I really had to do some internal work when I first went to college to figure out where I fit in and who I was without that label. So are you a little nervous for that?
1: Yeah, I'm terrified, especially because like I might play in college, I might not, but I feel like if I do play in college, the only reason I'd play is because I'm scared of not playing. And I feel like I should just rip the band-aid off and
0: fair enough. Don't want to do it for the wrong reasons. I get that. All right, let's chat a little bit more about that after this break. It's Taylor with the Morning Scoop on Y103.
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And that was Mature by Hillary Duff. Good morning, and thank you for tuning in to Y103. It's The Intern. Up next, you have Let Me Love You by DJ Snake.

guys, what's up? We're still the Jonas Brothers. 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

0: That was Blinding Lights by The Weeknd. It's Sailor with the Morning Scoop on Y103. I'm joined by Josiah, our senior, who is also our intern. He is preparing for his senior night of soccer. High school is quickly coming to an end. We're kind of just talking about the transitions as we go through these phases of life, and that, you know, we don't always do a great job of preparing these kids for it. So you were talking about potentially playing soccer in college, and, you know, you want to play for the right reasons, obviously, but I do think that college sports is a whole other dynamic. Yeah. And I have definitely watched a lot of kids who think they want to go off and play in college, and then they quickly realize that it is a whole different ball game, and they end up, you know, not doing all 4 years or whatever the case may be. Mm-hmm. So are you kind of at the point where, like, you want to leave things on a good note with a happy memory and maybe just transition into a new phase of life with college without sports being a part of it?
1: Yeah, like, that's for sure my mindset. It's like, you know, things are fine right now. I'm fine with, like, remembering soccer as, like, that thing I did in my childhood. But my sister, she played volleyball and she was really good, but she didn't play in college. And she said one of her biggest regrets was not playing in college. Mm-hmm. And that's kind of like, okay, what if I regret not playing soccer?
0: Yeah.
1: But I don't know. I just, maybe it's just not for me. I don't want to think too hard about it or else I'm going to worry myself.
0: Fair enough. That's me. I overthink everything. I don't think there's any shame also in always trying. I know a lot of people that tried, they did it their first year and they were like, yeah, I just don't think this is something I want to continue doing. And I think that's also acceptable too. But then if you go in with plans to play, usually scholarship money is involved in that. There's more, there's a lot more to that than just going for the schooling aspect. So that's also something to obviously take into consideration of where you're going. Am I okay with this school regardless of whether I'm playing sports or not, whether I'm getting an extra scholarship money, whether I'm on a team or I'm just an individual? There's just a lot of consideration that goes into that. Are we any further along with our college decision?
1: Nope.
0: Fair enough. All right. Well, let's talk about the college experience when we come back. It's Taylor with the Morning Scoop on Y103.
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7: This is RJ Crace with your stories now, brought to you by Kriegmer Car Care. Former State House Republican leader Jim Durkin is endorsing J.B. Pritzker for re-election despite remaining a Republican. Durkin says he can't support the party's nominee, Darren Bailey, calling him unfit to lead the state. Durkin says the Illinois GOP has moved too far to the right and lost moderate voters. Bailey's running mate, Aaron Del Mar, dismissed the endorsement as internal Republican politics and questioned Durkin's motives. Illinois' two state fairs attracted more than 1 million visitors for the second straight year. About 714,000 people attended the Illinois State Fair in Springfield. A record 287,000 went to the DeCoin State Fair. Springfield also set a new single-day attendance record with almost 104,000 visitors on August 21st. Sold-out concerts by Ella Langley and Lainey Wilson each drew more than 15,500 fans. For more stories, podcasts, and videos, go to nowdecatur.com. 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

0: was My Body Wasn't Ready by Somber. It's Taylor with the Morning Scoop on Y103. We're talking college things with Josiah in the studio this morning. Thanks for joining us today, Josiah. So we're not any further with our college decision, which is giving me anxiety for you and your parents. So I'm glad that you're taking your sweet time on it, but hopefully we're starting to figure some things out. Do you have any desire to join like a fraternity or clubs or anything like that when you go?
1: You know, I would love to be part of a frat, just like part of a brotherhood, but I don't like the connotations that like
0: like the are stereotypes associated with
1: well,
0: let me tell you, I don't mean to interrupt you, but I'm actually dying hearing you say this, because as you're talking about it, I'm like thinking to myself, you are not the typical frat boy that I think of when it comes to fraternities. But I do think they need guys like you,
1: like
0: because
1: me.
0: I love the vibes that you give off in general. And I do think you'd be such a fresh breath of air for a lot of those boys. I really do. And I think that you would have like a good time. But it reminds me, this weekend, I was at the tailgate at the football game at the U of I. And we look over and we see all of these boys. It was homecoming. We see like six boys, and they're in like their suit jackets and their khaki pants, carrying a giant wooden beer pong table
1: through
0: Grange Grove, and just like setting it up as they go around to these different tents to play against people. And I was like, the level of commitment, like what a life to be living. Here I am thinking about all the things I have to do this week, and like their biggest concern is just getting this beer pong table to every tent in Grange Grove to beat all of their players. So I was cracking up, but I could see you doing it.
1: Like, that sounds like a lot of fun. That sounds like a good time. But like having to like pledge and stuff just sounds
0: not your cup of tea.
1: No.
0: You think you get along well with other guys in a fraternity? Like, are you a pretty get along with everybody type?
1: I feel like I don't really have any enemies.
0: Okay.
1: I'd say, you know, people tend to like me, at least that's how I feel people view me.
0: Fair enough. All right, don't go anywhere. It's Taylor with the Morning Scoop. We've got When I'm Gone by Three Doors Down on the way.
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0: Welcome back. It's Taylor with the Morning Scoop. I'm joined by Josiah in the studio. He is our intern who is also a senior. We are talking fraternities and whether he was going to join one when he finally decides on college, if we ever get to that point. Yeah. And he said he was considering it. So I'm curious, is there anybody in your family that's like joined a fraternity? Did they go to college? What's the family dynamic there?
1: Okay, so my grandpa, he wasn't in a frat, but he was in a frat. So when he went to college, who knows where, way back when, he got into like an altercation with a frat guy.
0: Okay.
1: And he like had to sit on this bench, but he wasn't allowed to sit on the bench because he was in front of the frat. And he got in trouble for it. And then he got a group of guys together to like go against the frats on campus or something like that.
0: So he started his own frat, basically.
1: I mean, that's what it sounds like.
0: And that's what it sounds like to me. That's what I'm hearing right now. So basically your grandpa's a legend. Yeah. Maybe we should have him in to talk about his fraternity experience. Oh, man. Well, I mean, I think the bylaws state then that you have to follow in his footsteps. Did your dad go to college? Did he join a frat?
1: He went to college for a little bit, but I don't think he finished, and I don't think he joined a frat either.
0: Okay. Is he not the frat type guy?
1: No.
0: Okay, fair enough. So are you more like your mom or your dad then?
1: I'd say I'm a lot like my dad, actually.
0: Really?
1: Like, my mom and I agree on a bunch of stuff, but in terms of personality, like, I'm so much like my dad.
0: Okay. Was your mom, did she go to college? Was she in a sorority or anything?
1: No, she wasn't in a sorority.
0: What about your sister? Did she?
1: She might have had a friend that was in a sorority, but like, she wasn't in one. And I think it's because of my grandpa, actually.
0: Nothing like a first generation fraternity student. Yeah. I mean, what more could you, can we get that on a bumper sticker, please? Like, you know, like the first gen college students. That's what we need for you. Okay. I'm counting on you joining one just so you can come back and intern in the summer and tell me all about your fun stories.
1: I just might.
0: Take one for the team, please. It's Taylor with the Morning Scoop on Y103. Here is All of Me by John Legend.
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5: 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Funds raised will go toward providing safe shelter, meals, care management, and other essential support to women and women with children who are homeless. Women 40 and older who are uninsured or underinsured can get a free breast cancer screening at Decatur Memorial this month as part of Memorial Health's annual Mammogram Monday program. Appointments are required and there are no walk-ins. Educational materials on breast health and breast self-exams will also be provided. We have info on how to schedule an appointment at nowdecatur.com.
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0: Welcome back to the Morning Scoop. It's Sailor on Y103. I'm joined by Josiah. He is our intern who's also a senior in high school. Mm-hmm. So for those who are just tuning in, Josiah, remind us why you decided to do this internship at the radio station. What was like your draw here?
1: Well, I feel like I'm kind of an introvert, but in an extroverted way, if that makes any sense.
0: Okay.
1: Like, I'm quiet typically, but then you'll get to know me and I'll just talk your ear off. So my...
0: Oh, I'm sorry. That's my parking alarm. Go ahead. Not trying to get a ticket with the city, okay?
1: But my tech teacher, like, he found that out about me. And he was like, you know what? We're doing internships. Maybe I could get you one at the radio station, you know, so people can see, like, the actual...
0: That's so fun. I do agree with that, because who you were once we got into the studio versus like who I kind of did see when we were just sitting in the office talking on your first day, obviously first day jitters, you were shy, yeah, whatever else. But like, I definitely have told Wendy that we have so much fun in here and that you're kind of like a dry secret sense of humor. And I really enjoy it because you are really funny. You're a real natural at this too. And since you're a natural, I am going to let you fill in for me on Monday, I think. Ooh. Because I am going on a bachelorette trip this weekend, and so I could kind of figure out Monday if I really wanted to, but I mean, you've just been doing such a good job that I think I'm just gonna pass the keys off to you and see how you do. How do we feel about that? I think you're gonna do a great job, but tell the class what your thoughts are on it.
1: I've only been here, what is this, like week three?
0: Yeah, but you're here 3 days a week. Give yourself a little credit. Okay, only in the afternoon, so like, yeah, really, what, like 18 hours on the job,
1: something
0: here,
1: like that.
0: That's okay though. I have all the faith in you. We're gonna chat a little bit more about what your plans are for this when we come back. It's Taylor with the Morning Scoop on Y103.
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That was Mr. Know-It-All by Teddy Swims. Good morning, and thank you for tuning in to Y113. It's your favorite intern, Josiah. Up next, we have Back to Friends by Somber.

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0: Welcome back. It's Taylor with the Morning Scoop on Y103. I'm joined by Josiah this morning. I had just shared that I am going to be gone on Monday. So rather than trying to figure out what we were going to do about the show, I decided just to hand over the keys to Josiah. So tell us, Josiah, if this goes well, will you maybe consider taking the show like one day a week as part of your internship?
1: I mean, I guess hypothetically, if it does go well and you like me so much, I might stick around.
0: Okay, I would love for that to happen. I have so much fun, and I think you're so good at this that it would be such great practice for you. Who knows? Instead of a boring office cubicle job, you might just end up in a boring studio job instead, talking to a microphone all day.
1: No such thing as a boring studio job.
0: I have faith in you. So what, do you have any ideas as to what you want to talk about on Monday? Oh my gosh, I didn't set up. I'm sorry. I did move my car, I swear. Okay, fix that. Do you know any ideas as to what direction you want to go on Monday now that you have free creative freedom?
1: I don't know. I'll probably just, it'll be my first time doing anything by myself. So I'll just introduce my personality, spitball, say a whole lot of nothing.
0: Yeah, that's pretty much this job in a nutshell. So I think you're going to be a professional, especially with the music. I think, do you listen to a lot of the music that we play on Y103?
1: Some of it.
0: Okay, I mean, you don't have to expose yourself, but I was the first to say this was a little bit of a transition when I first took this job because I didn't listen to a lot of this kind of music. I grew up more like on country radio, so 95Q was more my element. Mm-hmm. So I listen to it a lot more now, especially since I'm on the station. I really try to listen so that way I know the songs. But I will say we do so much great music since we switched to Hot AC. There's like such a good mix of everything from 1999 hits all the way up to new ones like Patient Zero that Taylor Swift just came out with. So there's definitely a good mix, especially if you like early 2000s hits and R&B.
1: That's me, for sure.
0: Yes, yes. Like, I was so excited. All American Rejects popped up this week. All the good ones. I was like, this is what we need. Nickelback's in the lineup today. Ooh. All the things. So don't go anywhere. It's Taylor with the Morning Scoop on Y103.
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4: 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The Macon County Conservation District is inviting the curious to Rock Springs for a nighttime Bigfoot hike on the 23rd and 24th. Participants will learn about the legendary cryptid, local sightings, and recorded sounds before heading into the woods in search of the big guy. The evening also includes a look at nocturnal creatures and hot chocolate and marshmallows around a campfire. The hike is from 7 to 9. It's $5 per person. Registration is required by the 22nd. 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
7: 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Yeah, been there.

0: Welcome back. It's Sailor with the Morning Scoop on Y103. I am joined by Josiah in the studio today. So I just shared that I'm going to be gone on Monday. So he is actually going to be recording for the first time in here in the studio by himself on Monday morning. We're so excited for him. So you kind of lucked out though, Josiah, because usually Taylor Yonker joins me on Monday mornings for mommy marriage motherhood content. So I didn't throw you in the deep end with that at least. Yeah. I didn't know that there'd be a lot of common ground in that area, although she is raising all boys, so I guess maybe you could have had some bonding moments there, but I decided just to tell her to wait till next week when I'm back and we'll pick back up again. So pivoting gears a little bit here, are you familiar with Gypsy Rose?
1: Yeah,
0: Gypsy
1: I am.
0: Rose Blanchard. Uh-huh. Do you know why I'm asking this question?
1: No, I don't.
0: Did you hear that Ken was found in his home?
1: What?
0: Yes, I shared this yesterday. That news came out at the end of last week, and I wanted to make sure it was like confirmed before I shared with the public. So yeah, they confirmed that Gypsy Rose Blanchard's baby daddy Ken was found unresponsive in his home on Thursday on his 34th birthday.
1: Oh,
0: they have not released the information as far as why, the cause of death, any of that. But of course, there is a lot of speculation going around. Some people are saying, you know, that him and Gypsy weren't together. Some were saying he was trying to take sole custody of their daughter.
1: That's crazy.
0: So I'm wondering if this is going to turn into a, you know, crazy story because of her history. So I just was curious if you had heard about this, if you knew about it, had seen it on TikTok,
1: any of the things. Like the documentary thing on Hulu.
0: On Hulu.
1: Yeah.
0: Wasn't it crazy?
1: Yeah.
0: And I think that there is a lot of debate surrounding her, obviously. That when you really think about it, like, it's honestly such a sad situation because, I mean, she was literally pretty much tortured her entire life with the disease that her mom had, where she was pretty much poisoning her and faking her being ill. Now, not that I agree with the way she went about getting out of the situation, of course, but just in the grand scheme of things, sad situation all the way around. And I truly hope that nothing comes out about this, that there was no foul play involved, and that this truly was just one of those crazy incidents that happened. But yeah, I can't wait to hear news comes out. So maybe you'll have some to share by Monday, because I did share that information with everyone. But that's all we have today. Don't go anywhere. We still have a great music lineup left for the rest of the 9 o'clock hour. And then we'll get into 10 o'clock. Looks like Love Me Like You Do by Stella Lovely is first up on the block. It's Sailor with the Morning Scoop on Y103.
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1: Okay, it is time. We are here. Are you? Well, if you hear us, you are. 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Specifically, I'll tell you what it is before the hour's up.

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0: okay, sorry.
4: 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Also, you have Tubbs.
0: Six informing one. Tubbs doesn't even listen to the show over there.
5: Yes, he does. Do not talk bad about
0: Tubbs. What did we talk about yesterday? What was it? What was most striking to you yesterday? By the way, it's six informing me to one.
6: I liked when you guys were talking about Audrey Hepburn. That was.
0: Oh,
6: really
0: you
6: good.
0: Liked it when we were talking about the artist Audrey Hepburn.
6: Yeah, yeah.
0: What was it that you liked about that conversation?
6: It was just very captivating. Yeah, I had to turn
0: was
6: my
0: it?
6: Headphones up. Yeah.
0: But what struck you in that? See what I'm saying? He's over there having an omelet.
3: Always. He was having potatoes the
0: listening
3: other day.
0: Listening to spa music or something.
6: Country potatoes.
3: Yeah, I came out like it smells like potatoes in here.
0: You know, country potatoes. Who? Who brings country potatoes in a styrofoam container?
5: What's wrong bad for the environment. Country potatoes to work. You guys need to loosen up.
0: Eat before or after. All right. We don't do it during.
3: Yeah.
5: We kind of do it during.
3: Sorry. No, I never eat during.
0: Actually, we don't eat during. Do you eat during?
5: No. Yeah, when we're playing songs or we go to the bathroom, get myself a little kiwi, have an egg.
0: Yeah, well, we don't. And tonight, Mark, what's tonight on Wheel of Fortune?
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0: My Baywatch audition is tonight on the Wheel of Fortune. 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
0: It's a little joke Van and I have tonight on Wheel of Fortune. 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
1: Okay, so if you get out of bed by this time, science says you're less stressed, you do better at work, and you're physically and mentally healthier. And that time is 6:58.
2: Nice.
1: 6:58. You know, I'm going to argue that. I'm going to say that if I didn't have to wake up at a certain time, I would be all better in those things. But the fact that we do have to get up makes those things less
2: optimal. I feel like I wake up at this time on the weekends, though.
1: Yeah, but even if you wake up, I like to wake up at 5-something on a Saturday knowing I've got all morning to do nothing.
2: Yeah.
1: It's that knowing you don't have to go. Like, mm-hmm. It's the rush, right? Like, when we have to get up at 5 or 4:30, because the clock starts ticking.
2: Exactly. Every minute.
1: Oh, my gosh. 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So you must have amnesia.
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1: Most artists taking 9 years between solo albums would totally derail their career and momentum. 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
2: We all know Taylor Swift dropped the encore to The Life of a Showgirl. Fans have been like detective on all the songs, so I wanted to focus on Pink Clouding.
3: What is pink clouding?
2: If you haven't heard the term, her song is called Pink Clouding. But
3: what do you do as a verb?
2: It's the period of pure euphoria where everything feels perfect and you're floating. It's basically right before reality kicks in.
3: And in the honeymoon phase?
2: In the song, Taylor basically admits that she left an ex up on that pink cloud, walked away without really explaining why. And now years later, she regrets hurting someone who was a good person. Mm. She even says that she hopes he landed safely on the ground. Some think it's about Harry Styles. Other people say that it's about Tom Hiddleston. I think it's more about Tom Hiddleston, just because of the similarities to Getaway Car. But that's not the point. So it's definitely not about Travis Kelce. But it got me thinking about if there's somebody from your past that you feel like you left kind of hanging without an explanation, or that you would want to reach out 2 years later and say sorry.
3: No.
4: Yeah, no for me too. Oh, wow. Like, just close those doors and moved on.
3: No, I didn't close the doors. I mean, we check in on each other all the time, our exes, my exes.
4: It's weird.
2: It's so weird.
3: It's not. I just got a text. I was in communication with two exes yesterday. And I felt great about it.
4: Are they single? Are they with people?
2: Good question.
3: I don't ask that question.
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7: 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Women 40 and older who are uninsured or underinsured can get a free breast cancer screening at Decatur Memorial this month as part of Memorial Health's annual Mammogram Mondays program. Appointments are required and there are no walk-ins. Educational materials on breast health and breast self-exams will also be provided. We have info on how to schedule an appointment at nowdecatur.com.
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0: 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L. King, the X's and O's singer and daughter of Rob Schneider, is officially married. She posted wedding photos with longtime partner Dan Tucker, captioning the announcement, "Husband and wife, best day of my life." Their road to the altar had a few twists that might inspire your own dating life. The couple, who shared two kids together, got engaged in 2020. They split in 23 and later reconciled. So congratulations.
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1: Who is the most A-type personality here?
2: Yeah, we're about to really separate the type A's from the type B's.
1: Yeah, who is the type? Would you say you're type A, Tanya?
2: I'd say I'm type B.
1: Okay. I think I'm a type A, but then Sissany might be a type A-er.
2: B-plus.
1: Because I do like things to be organized and in order, and yeah. I'm distracted when things are not.
2: I just want to see where everyone lands on this, because I like to completely clean out my inbox every day, almost like as they come in. I don't like to ever have unopened, unread emails, anything like that. I have separate folders for them. Everything gets categorized.
1: Now, why and my do you inbox... feel the need to reply immediately?
2: No, it's not even about replying
1: read them immediately.
2: I read it, and if I have to reply, I will reply, or I'll put it in its section where I will, it's like my to-do section.
1: But you won't let it sit unread.
2: I will not have it sit unread. I will file it away, essentially.
3: But then how do you know to get back to it?
2: Because I have a to-do section.
3: Oh,
2: it's my pin section. So those are my emails that I have to do.
3: So bad.
2: I'm telling you, it is like mental health, like cleanliness.
1: Okay, Ruby, you do this?
4: No, I have like 658 emails. Oh. Right.
5: That I couldn't live like either.
1: I think I still have an out-of-office reply on my email.
3: Oh, and
1: my
3: your God. Text messages.
1: No, that I took off.
2: That you took off.
1: I had to take that off because then people think I've left the planet and gone to Mars or something. But the out-of-office on the email, I do keep that up even when I'm not out of the office.
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4: 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The evening also includes a look at nocturnal creatures and hot chocolate and marshmallows around a campfire. The hike is from 7 to 9. 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

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Ari Anagrande, number one, 23 hours ago, slides back to take three on today's countdown. 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
6: This is R.J. Crace with your stories now, brought to you by Kriegmer Car Care. Former State House Republican leader Jim Durkin is endorsing J.B. Pritzker for re-election despite remaining a Republican. Durkin says he can't support the party's nominee, Darren Bailey, calling him unfit to lead the state. Durkin says the Illinois GOP has moved too far to the right and lost moderate voters. Bailey's running mate, Aaron Del Mar, dismissed the endorsement as internal Republican politics and questioned Durkin's motives. Illinois' two state fairs attracted more than a million visitors for the second straight year. About 714,000 people attended the Illinois State Fair in Springfield. A record 287,000 went to the DeCoin State Fair. Springfield also set a new single-day attendance record with almost 104,000 visitors on August 21st. Sold-out concerts by Ella Langley and Lainey Wilson each drew more than 15,500 fans. For more stories, podcasts, and videos, go to nowdecatur.com.
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And here you go. The biggest song of the day. The very first time, but not the last. Ella Langley is number one right here on this countdown. Choosing Texas.

0: 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All right, what is this trend, Tanya, you want to test out on us?
1: Yeah, so normally you do it with, like, your significant others, but I thought it would be...
2: I would consider ourselves significant to each other.
3: I mean, we're adjacent for sure.
1: Yeah, so I thought it'd be cute if we did it for you. Like, we told you the answers to these questions that are going around social media. Like, what's your favorite color? What color am I? What flower am I? What season am I?
2: What am I?
1: What am I?
2: What am I next?

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1: Tanya, this social media trend that you normally would do on your partner, you want to try out on me?
2: Yes.
1: What color am I?
2: Beige.
3: I say green because your eyes are green and you look really good when you wear green.
2: It's too obvious.
1: I definitely like Tanya's answer better than beige.
2: No, beige is like, I'm thinking
1: beige
2: sandy.
1: Is
2: like
1: boredom.
2: No, it's like beige pants.
1: Beige is blend in.
3: It's giving...
1: boring.
2: Yeah, I'm not boring, though.
1: Okay, what number am I?
3: No, not no.
2: No.
1: Well, what's the next
3: flower.
1: Question?
3: Okay.
1: What flower am I?
2: Orchid.
1: I am not an orchid.
3: Yeah, you are. You're so beautiful. I'm an orchid.
1: Don't say things like that.
3: Okay, I think that you're a succulent because you don't require a lot of tender, loving care, but you give a lot.
1: She's right again. I am a succulent.
3: She's had all night to think about this.
1: I'm a contemporary architectural succulent. Okay, what's next? What season am I?
2: Yes.
1: What am I?
2: Summer.
3: Oh, I said summer too.
2: Wow.
3: So that you
1: wrong.
3: Can be shirtless.
1: Oh, you're wrong. December.
2: What? No.
1: That's Christmas guy.
2: I get that you're a Christmas guy, but I feel like you thrive in summer.
3: Yeah, you're so
2: you love
3: summer.
2: Wearing your Hoochie Daddy shorts.
1: No.
2: And like,
1: yeah, my Hoochie Daddy shorts do come on pretty strong in the summer.
2: That's
1: I
2: what I'm saying.
3: And then one more. What dog am I?
1: What dog am I?
2: I think you're a golden retriever.
3: I said golden retriever too.
2: Okay.
1: I will take that. I have a Labrador. I love my Labrador.
3: Yeah.
1: And they say you're a lot like your dog.
3: Yes.
1: Now, what am I supposed to take away from this for real life?
2: Mm.
3: I don't know.
1: Nothing.
3: Just post it and like it's cute trend.
2: Yeah.
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1: Ryan Seacrest, Sissany, Tanya, the back room here. Thanks for plugging in. Is this going to be the new way to find your soulmate, your human? But Sissany was just saying to me, hey, Ryan, I've got a great idea for you. What? There's this new dating app called Hooked IRL.
2: Right.
1: And you meet people on an airplane while you're trapped on a flight. What?
2: Well, they're pitching it to airplanes. So right now, it's an active app that normally connects singles who are already at the same event. So if you're like in the same event, you can see who else is single there and then hopefully hook up. But they're pitching airlines like Delta, American, whatever, to try to see if they would actually want this app on their flights. And that's exactly what it would. You'd figure out, like, if you're single, then you'd figure out that so-and-so in row 6B is also single. And if it's a five-hour flight from L.A. to New York, like, bada-bing, bada-boom.
1: Bada-bing, bada-boom.
2: Thank you.
1: Now, what happens if it doesn't connect? Then you're trapped with that person.
2: Well, I mean, it's not like you're probably going to be able to switch seats anyways, but at least you just know they're single.
1: I mean, what person wouldn't let you swap seats if you said, hey, I IRL dating app hooked up with this person?
2: I might not.
1: Oh, wow.
2: I know. I'm like, I like my seat. I like if I have a window.
1: Inconsiderate.
2: I know. Sorry. I probably won't.
1: This is people looking for love. You've already found it and you just want a window.
2: Wow. This is my seat.
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10: This is R.J. Crace with your Stories Now, brought to you by Creekmer Car Care. Former State House Republican leader Jim Durkin is endorsing J.B. Pritzker for re-election despite remaining a Republican. Durkin says he can't support the party's nominee, Darren Bailey, calling him unfit to lead the state. Durkin says the Illinois GOP has moved too far to the right and lost moderate voters. Bailey's running mate, Aaron Del Mar, dismissed the endorsement as internal Republican politics and questioned Durkin's motives. Illinois' two state fairs attracted more than 1 million visitors for the second straight year. About 714,000 people attended the Illinois State Fair in Springfield. A record 287,000 went to the DuCoin State Fair. Springfield also set a new single-day attendance record with almost 104,000 visitors on August 21st. Sold-out concerts by Ella Langley and Lainey Wilson each drew more than 15,500 fans. For more stories, podcasts, and videos, go to nowdecatur.com.
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1: Sissy is a concert goer. She goes to a lot of shows.
2: Sure.
1: It's part of the gig.
2: It is part of the gig. Yeah.
1: But the question is, you know when you stand or you stand up, and you sit down, you stand up, or you stand up the whole time?
2: Yep.
1: You can't sit down at a show once people around you are standing.
2: That's the feeling. Well, one, you won't be able to see anything, so you're forced to stand up. But if everyone's seated around you, then you feel pressure if you want to stand up and, like, dance or enjoy the song or two. So what do you do?
1: So what do you do?
2: I usually feel the crowd out. It is rare that I'll be the only one up on my feet and, like, grooving, unless it's, like, one of my favorite artists or something.
1: Sometimes people don't sit down for the whole show.
2: Well, they're sitting down behind me and I'm standing up, then they're going to be forced to be stand up.
1: I often get people taller than me in front of me standing, and I have to do a lean or ask to swap seats with somebody that's next to me to see past them. I just think if you're into it, forget about what everybody else is thinking and go with what you're feeling.
2: Yes.
1: That's what you need to do. You paid for the ticket. You're at the show. Enjoy it how you want to enjoy it. Forget about everybody else.
2: What if they're telling you to sit down?
1: Did somebody tell you to sit down?
2: In past concerts, yeah. For sure. People were like,
1: was it the keyboard elf? I mean, who can't see over you?
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0: 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It's spooky season and Otto's got deets on a drink for vampires. Yes, food news coming up. 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
1: DJ Automatic.
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0: Well, the Paramount Warner Brothers Discovery merger is closing after nearly a year-long battle, which means HBO Max, Paramount Plus, all of these different companies are going to merge.
1: It means more homogenous news.
3: What does homogenous even mean?
1: It means that the same company owns everything.
0: It's all mixed.
1: And you get the same message.
0: So be sure and fact check. All right, DJ Automatic, food news.
1: Liquid Death made an energy drink for vampires.
0: Wow.
1: It's spooky season. And Liquid Death is releasing Blood Zero. 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
0: Oh, I wish it was blood orange.
1: It's raspberry flavored.
0: Gosh, I'm allergic to raspberries. Raspberry.
2: You add me.
0: All right, what do we have for National Day, Anthony A?
2: National Walk and Bike to School Day.
0: Tried it once and I got lost going home. You used to bike to school, right, Otto, Anthony?
1: Yeah, I used to bike all over the city and I always found my way home.
2: I had a straight shot down a ditch, and like where I grew up was a very mix of barrio and also ranches. You would see farmers. I was about 8 years old and me and my friend Adrian and Pedro looked over and we seen two horses reproducing.
1: Yeah. That's something you took to school, I'm sure.
0: Everybody in school got that story, I bet.
1: Teacher was like, stop, Anthony.
0: Sponsored by Kohl's.

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0: And we're here with you every afternoon on Decatur's number one hit music station, Y103. Remember last week when Halle Berry's ex had filed a restraining order against her? Because he alleged, Oliver Martinez, her ex, he alleged that she had held down their son, Maceo, and had, abused him and all these things.
1: Well, guess basically who was, choked him out is what he said.
0: Guess who was out shopping yesterday? Halle Berry and her son, Maceo. And just like she said, I believe that the child was experiencing some type of emotional breakdown. She had to restrain him. Who knows? But if she's out with him, obviously her ex, Oliver, realized the kid is playing, y'all. I really believe the kid went home and said some stuff, and then dad figured it out, and mom said, hey, what are you doing here? And maybe they resolved the issue.
1: And poor Halle Berry.
0: Her name is Halle.
1: Halle, whatever, is having to live her fight with her child in the media. That's awful.
0: I never believed it. And you were last, good, if he's acting crazy. I never believed that she was really going to be abusive. Now, do I think she might have had to restrain him? Do I think there might have been an outburst of some kind? Maybe, but Anthony, you said it best. So out of left field for Halle Berry.
2: Yeah, and also, I think there's a fine line. I think she had to use some physical discipline with her child. And I say that because I had gotten spanked as a kid. And after a couple of days when my mom felt bad, she would take us shopping.
1: And that's what they're doing.
0: That's what they're doing. All right, check the photos at Dana Cortez on Instagram. They're inside the story. We'll be right back. Sponsored by New Nordic.
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6: 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Women 40 and older who are uninsured or underinsured can get a free breast cancer screening at Decatur Memorial this month as part of Memorial Health's annual Mammogram Mondays program. Appointments are required and there are no walk-ins. Educational materials on breast health and breast self-exams will also be provided. We have info on how to schedule an appointment at nowdecatur.com.
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2: All right, let's get into today's Down in the DM. Kelsey is the one we're going to talk to, and she went into her boyfriend Emilio's phone to find a game app. She was going to try it out, but instead she found this app called Telegram. She got into the app. He's on a few group chats. It just got sideways.
3: What kind of group chats was he on? What are we talking about here?
2: Well, a few were about Instagram models. They're full of videos. They got all kinds of photos. Basically, guys being creepy, stalking Instagram models.
4: That's not good. It's a red flag. It's not good, but it's definitely not cheating.
2: Hold on, Anthony. I'm not finished. She said that he started getting serious about weights, you know, at the gym, working out, and he's doing all these different supplements, and he's acting weird.
3: Are you trying to tell me this guy's on the juice?
2: I don't know what's going on, but she said he's acting rude and being obnoxious. You know,
4: sounds like a gym bro to me, dude.
2: You know what? Let me bring Kelsey on now. Otto, can you take her off hold?
3: All right, here she is.
2: Hey, Kelsey, so you're on with myself, Otto, and Anthony now. How are you?
5: I'm good. How are you guys?
3: Hey, what's up, y'all?
2: So what I'd like you to do, Kelsey, is tell these two some more about what you saw in your boyfriend's phone in that weird app.
5: It has been a mess, okay? This man had naked women all over his phone, and he must have been talking to literally, like, five different women.
3: So are these, like, are these real women, or is this, like, some kind of thing?
5: No, these are real women. Live right here.
4: What did the messages say?
5: Things, I can't say it on the radio.
3: But you got to give us a little something, though.
5: He told one girl that he would eat ice cream off her, but he wasn't going to do that because he didn't want to break his diet.
2: Oh, my God.
3: And he actually knows this woman.
5: He claims they aren't real. He said it's just a place to talk dirty to a girl.
4: Did this dude admit to saying these things, though?
5: Yes. He did. He claims that he's just looking at them. He's like, it's the same thing. I'm never going to meet up with them or whatever.
4: Okay.
3: Dude literally has no fear.
4: I get it.
2: Kelsey, I came up with this. It's very simple. I'm going to call him and I'm going to say he got my attention at the gym and I just had to meet with him. That's what I'm going to do.
3: Do you think he's going to fall for that, Dana?
2: You said he would, right, Kelsey? You think he'll fall for it?
5: I think he's feeling himself so much lately. I just want to make sure that, honestly, I just want to see if our relationship is a priority to him.
4: All right. So this is basically like a little test we're going to give him right now.
2: Yeah,
4: okay.
2: We're going to see if
4: all
2: he passes. Right. So give me his phone number, Kelsey. We'll call now.
5: So call his work cell.
2: Okay, I'm going to be Beth from England. I always see him at the gym. And, you know, I only have a small amount of time in the States, and I want to meet up.
3: You're going to use an English accent? You really think he's going to believe that?
2: Why not?
5: I think that's a good idea.
2: Oh, just call him, Otto.
3: All right, I'm calling.
6: Hello, this is Emilio. May I ask who's calling?
1: Oh, hello, love. This is Beth. How are you? We go to the same gym together, love.
6: Okay. And, like, what do you need?
1: You know, I'm going to be blunt, honey. I want to know, before I go back home to England next month across the pond, if you'd like to get together.
6: Like, where are you?
1: You know what? I'm sorry. The communication might be off. I'm from England, and I'm visiting the States as an exchange student, and I only have a few more weeks here, and I was hoping you and I could get to know one another.
6: You want to get to know me?
1: Well, not to sound creepy, love, but I have been watching you at the gym, and I asked the front desk girl for your number, and she gave it to me.
6: Oh, you've seen me lifting. You've seen me doing my...
1: Yes.
6: Like lifting. Okay. So you like what you see.
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1: My girl, Kelsey, hit me up. She's a friend of mine on Instagram. I feel like all my Instagram friends are personal friends. And that's what today's Down in the DM is about. We've reached part two. Her man, his name is Emilio. He's been acting different. He got on this app called Tell Him, and he's been hitting the gym a lot lately.
2: And he must have been talking to literally like five different women.
3: So are these like, are these real women or is this like some kind of...
2: No, these are real women. These live right here.
1: Maybe Emilio's just really into working out, right? And Kelsey might be jealous because he's feeling good about himself, or maybe it's going down.
4: Hello, this is Emilio. Yes, he's calling.
0: Oh, hello, love. This is Beth. How are you? We go to the same gym together, love.
4: Okay. And like, what do you need?
0: You know, I'm going to be blunt, honey. I want to know, before I go back home to England next month across the pond, if you'd like to get together.
4: Like, where are you?
0: You know what? I'm sorry. The communication might be off. I'm from England and I'm visiting the States as an exchange student. And I only have a few more weeks here. And I was hoping you and I could get to know one another.
4: You want to get to know me?
0: Well, not to sound creepy, love, but I have been watching you at the gym. And I asked the front desk girl for your number and she gave it to me.
4: Oh, you see me lifting. You see me doing my...
0: Yes.
4: Like lifting. Okay. So you like what you see.
0: Oh, I do. I see how hard you push your body in the gym, and it makes me wonder about other...
4: It makes you wonder what?
0: Oh, come on, love. Don't be silly. You know what it makes me wonder.
4: Oh, so you want... Maybe you want me to do some, like, lifting in front of you? You want a little Emilio?
0: Yeah, I think I do.
4: Oh, yeah. Well, I need, like, a little more details. What do you look like?
0: I'm in pretty good shape. You know, I work out and...
4: What are your measurements?
1: Okay.
2: I don't need
1: a... Emilio, this is Dana Cortez from the Dana Cortez Show, and your girlfriend Kelsey just heard you trying to get with Beth. I'm Beth, by the way. Why are you doing this?
4: Whoa, what are you talking about?
2: I heard you, Emilio, okay? Were you trying to hook up with her?
4: I wasn't trying to hook up with
2: her. You were asking for her measurements.
4: I wasn't... That's how people at the gym talk. You wouldn't understand. That's how people at the gym talk.
2: Okay,
4: When you're lifting weights, you have to understand your measurements.
2: You never do anything wrong, but then I keep catching you talking to other women and all you have...
4: I'm done with this. I can't play these stupid games. I got things to do. I have to work on my body.
0: Oh, my God.
2: What? You're what?
4: I'm done. Did you not hear me? I can get any girl I want. Literally, I can get any girl I want.
0: Oh, my
2: God. Okay. Okay.
0: You're going to break up with your girl like that over... Seriously?
4: Yeah. Seriously? I guess you don't know what I'm done means, but yeah, I'm breaking up with you, crazy.
2: Okay. You know what? Maybe I'm crazy because all of the dumb that you've been doing all this... Oh, my God. You're crazy. You're the crazy one.
0: Stop yelling at her. Why are you screaming?
3: Oh, he hung up. He's gone.
2: You know what? I gotta go.
0: It went down in the DM. And I know Kelsey must be so embarrassed. That's why she wanted to go so quickly. I'll talk to her later, but she shouldn't be embarrassed. He should. That guy is going off. He acts crazy. Why is he screaming at us in public? Ugh. And I'm sorry. I know this is not, I am not trying to generalize or anything like that, but there's always that one guy at the gym who has that big upper body. His legs ain't got nothing going on and he's trying to talk to everybody. I'm sorry, but that's what I'm picturing with Emilio. He's that guy trying to give you some kind of like advice on how to lift, and I'm like, honey, you missed leg day. Like, why are you talking to me?
5: I'm gonna say this, that little flip that he had, that's definitely sounded like steroids.
6: Oh, you think so?
5: Maybe. I don't know. I guess I'm assuming.
0: You better say allegedly.
6: Allegedly, right? I hate to say that I have some grace for him, but I do. Because I feel like I've had a lot of my friends who, when they become new dads, they kind of go through this little spat where they kind of act out. And some of them do step out and some of them do things right. like this. So I've seen my young new fathers get caught in situations like this. So I'm not saying what he's doing is right, but I do have a little compassion for him because like he's going through his own kind of new way of being a dad and handling it wrong.
0: There can only be one baby when a child comes in, and you can't be it. And I understand that you go through changes. You know what? Our girl Kelsey's going through changes. Everybody's going through changes. You going to the gym and talking to women has nothing to do with the stress of a new baby. In fact, it's causing more stress. You're not even home helping. And now you just said you're breaking up. Like, what are you doing?
5: Why are you not talking about the fact that he said he could have any woman he wants?
0: Because that's why I said the little leg guy. I'm sorry.
5: I mean, that's his reaction to his girl being like, hey.
0: Why are you doing this? I can have anybody. You should. Go have anybody you want.
5: That ego is out of control.
0: How do you deal with somebody with a stupid ego like that? First of all, why would you? It's too late now. I mean, I think, I don't know if they're going to get back together or not. I always say second chances, but I don't know. I don't know. Does he want a second chance? Does he want to be with her? Does he want to be a dad?
5: Didn't sound like it.
0: I want to know how you handle a partner who down talks you like that. And did you get out of the relationship? Like, when did the light bulb just turn on? You're like, what am I doing? Share your story, because I think we can help people. At Dana Cortez, at DJ Automatic, at Anthony A. Comedy. 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
1: Oh.
0: Yeah. Giovanni, welcome to the Dana Cortez Show. You find all of this gold. Are you turning it in or are you keeping it?
2: I would turn it in and make sure that it's going to be for whoever is looking for it.
0: Okay.
3: Oh, all right.
1: Good Samaritan here.
0: I thought you were going to say I would turn in 48 bars of gold and half a bucket of coins. You know, sometimes, though, I know I've lost a bag one time. I had my bag with me, and I went to eat, and someone stole it, had cash in it. I was really young. It's when I had my daughter, Kirsten. It was devastating. Bad.
1: I thought you were going to tell the story about the time you left your purse in the casino in Las Vegas.
0: Well, someone turned that one in. That was a great story. I did, and I had cash in that one, and our credit
1: everything
0: cards.
1: Everything was there, yeah.
0: Yeah.
4: Oh, my God. Dude, speaking of being a good person, you know what? I remember that Vegas trip. Is I remember that Dana used her purse mishap to not come to my show. You remember that, DJ Automatic?
1: Yes.
4: You remember that? She's like, oh, I lost my purse. I can't come. She's like, but you found it. She's like, yeah, I'm just tired.
1: Do you remember I was took care of everything, and guess who went to Anthony's show?
4: DJ Automatic, dude.
0: I was traumatized by the person.
1: You just didn't want to go. Just
0: admit
1: it.
0: Whatever. 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

0: The Dano Cortez Show is on Decatur's number one hit music station, Y103. Cardi B's husband caught up in a gambling situation. So Offset, part of the Migos, right, said he was doing some promo for his album. But there was somebody had a hot mic on. I don't know if this was a camera audio, what happened. But it sounds like he's arguing over $10,000.
1: I play here.
2: Yes.
1: And I put the disposable card. Nobody should play my hands, bro. I'm betting $10,000. I will
0: obviously very heightened, you know, stress situation. And I do want to remind everybody that when Takeoff was killed, there was a gambling situation that was going on. So maybe there's something more going on. Maybe that's why Cardi and him didn't make it. It reminds me really of like Ben Affleck talking about his addictions. Remember, this is J-Lo's ex.
3: Yeah.
0: Remember, he had gambling addictions. He had alcohol addictions. And he actually talked about it with Howard Stern.
3: He went to rehab already three or four times.
0: Yes, yes. Because he said, like, it's hard to quit.
4: You start off because you're in the habit of doing this, whatever it is. And, you know, compulsive behavior, it's like if you limit to alcohol or alcohol and drugs, it's a sort of certain segment of society. 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
0: That was powerful. I'm sure he learned that on the third time he went to rehab.
3: Well, according to him, he doesn't have a compulsive gambling problem. He just says that it's a skill.
0: And that's probably not why none of the Jennifers in his life could stay married. Hey, here's to Offset kicking that addiction. If you or someone you know is facing a gambling addiction, call this number.
3: 1-800-MY-RESET. 1-800-522-4700.
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8: This is RJ Crace with your stories now, brought to you by Kriegmer Car Care. Former State House Republican leader Jim Durkin is endorsing J.B. Pritzker for re-election despite remaining a Republican. Durkin says he can't support the party's nominee, Darren Bailey, calling him unfit to lead the state. Durkin says the Illinois GOP has moved too far to the right and lost moderate voters. Bailey's running mate, Aaron Del Mar, dismissed the endorsement as internal Republican politics and questioned Durkin's motives. Illinois' two state fairs attracted more than 1 million visitors for the second straight year. About 714,000 people attended the Illinois State Fair in Springfield. A record 287,000 went to the DuCoin State Fair. Springfield also set a new single-day attendance record with almost 104,000 visitors on August 21st. Sold-out concerts by Ella Langley and Lainey Wilson each drew more than 15,500 fans. For more stories, podcasts, and videos, go to nowdecatur.com.
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0: Please do. All right. We need some positive to counteract some of that mean stuff from YouTube. All right, we'll be right back after this. 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
0: 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Are you on TikTok a lot? What if I told you, you're like a teenager, what if I told you TikTok is changing and you can't be on it like you are anymore? Changes are coming to TikTok. How do you feel about restrictions on TikTok? Let's break down the latest lawsuit, very much like the Meta lawsuit that just happened.
1: Yeah.
0: That means big changes coming, especially for underage users. I'll break it all down when we come back. Crazy Crimes of Passion, true crime stories in under 5 minutes.
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2: Anthony A.
0: And we're here with you every afternoon on Decatur's number one hit music station, Y103. TikTok just settled a mental health lawsuit with the state of Alabama. They are going to pay $100 million to the state. They have 45 days to pony up, and it can rise up to $300 million depending on qualifying multi-state settlements because of the activity that was going on between kids in different states. This is about mental health.
2: I get that. But also, too, it's like a form of like silencing people's voices in a way, too, if you're going to start restricting platforms and doing that. And I guess we could sit here and blame social media on the way children or people are conducting themselves now, too. But we also endured a pandemic that reset everybody and locked everybody up in their homes.
1: I think it's a little bit of both, Anthony.
0: I'll give.
1: They call it brain rot for a reason.
2: We also forced these kids to learn through a screen.
0: That's what I'm saying.
2: And now we're telling them that the screens are bad.
0: Yes, because we didn't know. That's what Otto's saying. Like we really didn't know.
2: I'm referencing the pandemic. You force these kids to lock them in a room for an hour and learn via Zoom. And then now we're sitting back and being like, okay, now it's too much screen time.
0: You got to think about the safety
1: of health.
0: That's a whole different conversation that we have to factor in, though.
2: If we're going past 20 years.
0: Well, of course, we have to factor that part in, but that was 2 years. We're talking 35 years of research. It has really affected our young adults. If you look, it's the most anxious generation in the history of humanity. And it's crazy. So many years later, after social media, you know, these companies are having to answer what they're doing is considered a crime. Yeah. Really? Crazy crimes of passion. True crime stories in under 5 minutes. Catch them on the Dana Cortez Show podcast. We'll be right back. Sponsored by Kohl's.
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25: I always get so hyped. I always get so hyped right now because I don't know what it is. It's about, it's the music.
1: It's the energy.
25: It's the energy. It's talking to people because nobody does that anymore.

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1: Pitbull and Lil Jon. 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Come on! Except it's hot. And I love it. And I told Otto, I can't get enough of this song here. Satalana.
2: So recently we did an interview with Lil Jon and he told me about this song. He's like, me and Pitt got another one. It's coming. And it's here.
1: Oh, man. I have seen so many ladies on my timeline line dancing.

0: you hear a song and it just makes you feel some type of way because you remember, like, that nostalgic feel. That's what this song does for me.
1: I forget sometimes how big Kid Ink was. Or is. I don't want to say was.
2: Man.
0: Is, yeah.
2: And he also gets a lot of writing credit, too. He's such a talented person and a cool guy. I would say a very nice human being.
1: Super nice guy. And every single time I've ever come across him, he's always the coolest dude ever.
0: And this song makes me feel good. 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

0: Girl, you know what it is. 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
1: 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Who is this?
2: This is Rachel.
1: Hey, Rachel, how you feeling today?
2: Feeling good. I had to say, thank you so much. The whole car is going crazy right now.
1: Girl, I'm going to tell you right now, Automatics playlist got me going today. It's got me going.
2: It's so good.
1: Gosh, what do you want him to add for you?
2: Can we add Drake?
1: Just Drake in general just gets me going for sure. I'm a big Drake fan if you've ever listened to the show for any time. I just, his music, his old stuff, his new stuff, I'm down.
2: Everything.

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7: 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Women 40 and older who are uninsured or underinsured can get a free breast cancer screening at Decatur Memorial this month as part of Memorial Health's annual Mammogram Monday program. Appointments are required and there are no walk-ins. Educational materials on breast health and breast self-exams will also be provided. We have info on how to schedule an appointment at nowdecatur.com.
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Today's Down in the DM. We're going to talk about a couple, Jay and Selena. They've been together for 8 years. Mm. They also have a 5-year-old daughter. Okay. And they're not

0: Me when you sent me the DM on Instagram.
1: So we're at the store and he handed me his phone to show me something and a notification appeared at the top. It said something like, oh, you made a connection for a match with Ashley.
2: And what did you say to him about that?
1: Well, I told him to let me see his phone and I checked for the Hinge app and it wasn't there.
2: Do you think he actually deleted it while you guys were inside the store?
1: Of course he said he didn't, but honestly, we were in there for another 20 minutes, so he definitely had time to do it.
2: Has he ever cheated before, though? Has he done anything else that would make you think that he could be like an unfaithful guy?
1: Before we had our daughter, he was always out and talking to other women.
2: Okay. So you guys got more serious after you got pregnant then?
1: You know, he really did change. Having our daughter really changed him.
0: Oh.
1: We moved in together. Everything was great. He's a really great dad. And he treats her like his little princess.
0: I'd love to hear that he's a good girl dad, but I'm not so sure that he's, you know, you guys aren't married. There's a lot going on here. So I just think, what if he's back to his old ways? I want to see if he's talking to this girl or not. Yeah.
1: We're going to be so mad if he is.
2: What do you mean we?
1: Oh, me and Sophia, our daughter. Oh.
2: Now, why would you involve your daughter in something like this? Especially if dad's not doing anything wrong, because you don't know that he's doing something wrong.
1: Okay, but if her dad is cheating, he isn't going to be living with us anymore. Exactly. She needs to be prepared for that.
2: That's just weird. I would never let my kid know about something that's going on with their parent just over speculation, because you're guessing right now. You don't know. That's what you shouldn't get her involved.
1: Okay. Well, she's not your kid.
0: Hey guys, okay, hold on. Automatic Anthony A. Or Anthony, I'm sorry, you're not even saying anything. Here. Okay, Selena, hold on. We're getting off topic.
2: Yeah.
0: Okay, we're getting off topic.
2: Let's not use our kids as ammo against our partners. How about that part?
1: That's what it sounds like. Anything. I saw the message. I know what I saw. I need to know what's going on. Can we just do this call, Dana?
0: Yeah, we can. And that's what we're here to do. I told you, I don't just hold on. And can you just call this guy Jay's phone so we can see what's going on?
3: Hello?
0: Hey, Jay, it's Ashley. What are you doing?
3: Who did you say it was?
0: It's Ashley. What are you doing?
3: Let me go to the other room.
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0: 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An 18-year-old college student was working on a construction site and found 49 gold bars along with a big bucket of gold coins valued at $10.9 million, and he turned them in.
1: Oh.
0: Yeah. Yovani, welcome to the Dana Cortez Show. You find all of this gold. Are you turning it in or are you keeping it?
2: I would turn it in and make sure that it's going to be for whoever is looking for it.
0: Okay.
3: Oh, all right.
1: Good Samaritan here.
0: I thought you were going to say I would turn in 48 bars of gold and half a bucket of coins. You know, sometimes, though, I know I've lost a bag one time. I had my bag with me, and I went to eat, and someone stole it. It had cash in it. I was really young. It's when I had my daughter, Kirsten. It was devastating. Bad.
1: I thought you were going to tell the story about the time you left your purse in the casino in Las Vegas.
0: Well, someone turned that one in. That was a great story. I did, and I had cash in that one. And our credit
1: everything
0: cards.
1: Everything was there, yeah.
3: Oh, my God. Dude, speaking of being a good person, you know what? I remember that Vegas trip. Is I remember that Dana used her purse mishap to not come to my show. You remember that, DJ Automatic?
1: Yeah.
3: You remember that? She's like, I lost my purse. I can't come. So, but you found it. She's like, yeah, I'm just tired.
1: Do you remember I was took care of everything? And guess who went to Anthony's show?
3: DJ Automatic, dude.
0: I was traumatized by the person.
1: You just didn't want to go. Just
0: admit
1: it.
0: Whatever. 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

0: 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You know, a lot of what we do here on the radio, we record on camera. 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I have people, one of the biggest comments, besides critique, because it's YouTube, is, Dana, I didn't think you looked like that. I thought you were totally different. If you ever wonder what we look like, you can go check it out. 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
0: We need some positive to counteract some of that mean stuff from YouTube. All right, we'll be right back after this. 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

0: The Dana Cortez Show on Decatur's number one hit music station, Y103. Remember last week when Halle Berry's ex had filed a restraining order against her because he alleged, Oliver Martinez, her ex, he alleged that she had held down their son, Maceo, and had, abused him and all these things.
1: Well, guess basically who was, choked him out is what he said.
0: Guess who was out shopping yesterday? Halle Berry and her son, Maceo. And just like she said, I believe that the child was experiencing some type of emotional breakdown. She had to restrain him. Who knows? But if she's out with him, obviously her ex, Oliver, realized the kid is playing, y'all. I really believe the kid went home and said some stuff, and then dad figured it out, and mom said, hey, what are you doing here? And maybe they resolved the issue.
1: And poor Halle Berry's...
0: Her name is Hallie.
1: Hallie, whatever, is having to live her fight with her child in the media. That's awful.
0: I never believed it. And you were last, good, if he's acting crazy. I never believed that she was really going to be abusive. Now, do I think she might have had to restrain him? Do I think there might have been an outburst of some kind? Maybe. But Anthony, you said it best. So out of left field for Halle Berry.
2: Yeah, and also, I think there's a fine line. I think she had to use some physical discipline with her child. And I say that because I had gotten spanked as a kid. And after a couple of days when my mom felt bad, she would take us shopping.
1: And that's what they're doing.
0: That's what they're doing. All right, check the photos at Dana Cortez on Instagram. They're inside the story. We'll be right back. Sponsored by New Nordic.

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1: We have a lot of birthdays, so I'm just going to name them off. 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We got Tony Braxton celebrating. We got MC Light, Q-Bert, and Kool Keith.
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1: All right, now we're going to 1997 when Janet Jackson releases her sixth studio album, The Velvet Rope.
3: Very sexy version of Janet Jackson on this one.
1: So prior to the release, she actually negotiated a new record deal, and she got paid $80 million. What? It was the biggest record contract at the time. This album went number one. It was her fourth in a row to go number one. Got Till It's Gone, won a Grammy, and the album went four times platinum.
3: Miss Jackson, if you're nasty, go ahead, girl.
1: All right, next we're going to 2003 when Ludacris releases his fourth album and most successful album to date, Chicken and Beer. So that was Stand Up. It was produced by Kanye West. First week sales of this album were 429,000.
3: Wow.
1: And the album went two times platinum.
3: Well, people know Ludacris now as the actor in Fast and Furious, but back in the day, he was Ludacris the rapper.
1: All right, and last, we're going to 2017 when Cardi B hits number one with Bodak Yellow.
3: Cardi B is one of the most influential artists of our time. You don't have to like her. You don't have to dislike her. That's a fact. 100%. When she says something, people pay attention. She is who she is because she's Cardi B. Period.
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2: Anthony A.
0: And we're here with you every afternoon on Decatur's number one hit music station, Y103. 3 a.m. earlier this morning, woke up to water in the front of our apartment. And Otto comes inside and says, oh my God, there's a leak next door. We report it to the front desk. I fire off an email to management like, hey, there's water.
1: I don't want it to come into my apartment.
0: There's an update. Maintenance got there. Shut the water off. But here, can we talk about the sassy email I got from management? Because I'm done being sassed.
2: Okay.
0: I've been sassed and sassed and sassed for far too long. You know why I'm getting sassed? Because I'm a nice person. So here's what management said. Dana, did you not call the concierge? Please don't send emergency emails. We don't see them in time to stop the water. Concierge can call Sergio so we can shut the water off.
2: Mm.
0: Ma'am.
1: We emailed.
0: And then I called them.
1: And then I went to the front desk.
0: And then again, I called back just to check. And you know what they said at the front desk? He's not going to be here till 7. I said, well, okay, look, if we have damage in our apartment, let it be known that Miss Sassmouth here was the one that made that decision.
2: Dana, I'm going to have to be honest with you, friend. You were pretty direct, to say the least, with that concierge on the phone this morning.
0: Third time I talked to them, though, Anthony, and they still hadn't shut the water off.
2: What do you want us to do? It's 5 a.m. I work the front desk.
0: Oh, my gosh.
2: And also, I'm just going to be real. Our IT department's going, I'm not the only one.
0: Yeah, exactly. Who has to deal with Dana's 911 emergency urgent email.
2: But it got done. I would be grateful to have neighbors like you.
0: Gosh.
2: 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You guys got it done. So salute to y'all.
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4: 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Wow. 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Wow. 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